0: Hi, this is Adam Holtz, and you're listening to Plugged In.
1: I am the new features editor at Runway.
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3: In the new movie The Devil Wears Prada 2, now in theaters, Anne Hathaway and Meryl Streep return as Andy Sachs and Miranda Priestley. It's been 20 years since Andy first went to work for Miranda at the fabled New York fashion magazine, Runway. These days, Andy's digital newspaper is folding due to collapsing ad revenue. Meanwhile, Miranda faces similar pressures, so Miranda's boss invites Andy back to keep Runway from crashing. This sequel embodies the same impish spark that charmed audiences two decades ago. Some harsh profanities and breezy conversations about divorce turn up, but there's more kindness too. So we're giving The Devil Wears Prada 2 a 3 out of 5 for family friendliness. Read the full review at PluggedIn.com/radio. I'm Adam Holtz with the Plugged In Movie Review by Focus on the Family.

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1: 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Happy Friday. It's May 1st.

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1: Para sa inyong pang-araw-araw na balita, weather, traffic at marami pang iba.
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1: Para sa inyong pang-araw-araw na balita, weather, traffic at marami pang iba.
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